0: 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Vivid City.
1: Nothing but mammals, so let's do it like they do on the Discovery Channel.
0: Ιντάνες. 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Ιντάνες.

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And money, money she making. Look at the way she's shaking. Make you wanna touch her, wanna taste her. 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Don't crazy face it.

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And I can improve you just to get you into the story of passion. 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